0: Radio Nostalgia.
1: I've heard people say that too much of anything is not good for you, baby. But I don't know about that. As many times as we've loved and we've shared love and made love, it doesn't seem to me like it's enough. It's just not enough, baby.

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I won't be able to see you anymore because of my obligations and the ties that you have. We've been meeting here every day. And since this is our last day together, I want to hold you just one more time. When you turn and walk away, don't look back. I want to remember you just like this. Let's just kiss.

Radio Nostalgia. You know, I never realized that a world so incredibly far away as Africa could be so close to me now. Look where we are right now, on this pitiful little piece of grass, suffocated by a sea of cement, oppressed by all the traffic. Look at the people running, shouting, like they've all gone mad. You know, I think I just might go back to Africa.

Vegan Joe. But you can never compare this noisy artificial world with the natural sounds of Africa. A time strange, mysterious, weird, almost unreal. Look into the sky, and raising your arm you come almost caressing. And you feel inside you the will to live. Your skin burns, and you feel a man, more sincere, you know.